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1: 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I like keep on bum them. Take the man that say that I'm a snowman, stamp somewhere down the lane.

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'Cause this is the end of the rainbow, where no one can be too sad.

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This all or nothing way of loving, go be sleeping without you.

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Did you capture it?